0: greet the teacher.
1: Good morning, teacher.
2: Good morning, everyone. Good morning, students here on Science and students of Science who are watching on the LTV9. Welcome back to our English class today. And today we're going to start the new lesson. It's not about health problems anymore. So today we're going to start something new. But let's check if you are ready, yes or no. Okay, everybody shark.
1: Shark.
2: Everybody shark.
1: Shark.
2: Shark, shark. Everybody shark, shark, shark.
1: Shark, shark.
2: Shark, shark. Everybody shark, shark, shark, shark.
1: Shark, shark, shark.
2: The student back home, now don't forget, if I don't say everybody, you don't do the shark. If I say everybody shark, you do the sharks, okay? All right, everybody, what did you have for breakfast? What did you have for breakfast today?
3: Movie.
2: Grilled pork.

Are you done? Hurry up, hurry up. ให้เวลาอีกแป๊บหนึ่งนะครับเล็งดิมนิดนึงนะครับโอเค are you done? Now I think you have orders or put it in the five groups. And now I will give you more clues and more information. นะครับ I would say each group, each group has four. Now each group has four. นะครับ each group has four. So you can manage it. นะครับ each group has four. นะครับ each group has four. นะครับHow do you think? Right? Each group has four. Each group has four. Okay.

All right, everybody, time is up. You have to change to the new dish. Okay, new dish. Hurry up, hurry up, hurry up, hurry up. Yeah.

All right, everybody, ready? The last one. 3, 2, 1, go. Last menu, last dish.

0: greet the teacher.
1: Good morning, teacher.
2: Good morning, everyone. Good morning, class. How are you guys doing today? Are you happy?
1: Yeah.
2: Did you have breakfast today?
1: Yeah.
2: Wow, what about students back home? Did you have a good breakfast today? And what did you have for breakfast? วันนี้เราทานข้าวอะไรมาหรือเปล่านะครับผม Okay, what did you have for breakfast today in the morning?
3: Bread
2: and milk. What about Q? What did you have for breakfast? Oh, you haven't eaten yet. Okay. นะครับบางคนอาจจะไม่ทานข้าวเช้ามานะ Who ate protein? Protein. Some meat. Okay, said milk and have. Milk is protein too. นะครับcan you remember what you learned last time? We have talked about new nutrients. How many nutrients are there?
1: Five,
2: not including water, right? If you include water, we have proteins. What else? Carbohydrate or carbs. What else? Vitamins and fats and minerals and waters. Okay, everybody, before we continue our lesson today, let's check if you are ready. Yes or no? Everybody shark? Everybody shark? Shark. Everybody shark. Shark. Everybody shark. Everybody shark. Everybody shark. Shark. Somebody miss it again. Okay. Student back home, don't forget if I don't say everybody, you don't do the shark. All right, everybody. I hope you had a very good breakfast today. And I had a very good breakfast today too. I had omelets with some papaya salad in the morning, even though it was a little bit spicy. But I love it. I do love it. Okay, let's see what we're going to learn today, everybody. And today's lesson is healthy diet. Now, last time, we talked about these vocabulary. Now, let's see. Healthy. Everybody repeat after me. Healthy.
1: Healthy.
2: Diet.
1: Diet.
2: Healthy. What does it mean? Healthy. It's good for your health or it's bad for your health?
1: Good
2: for your health. And what about diets? What does it mean?
1: Food,
2: the thing that you eat in every day, นะครับผม we call diets. 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We have only one objective. Today you will be able to identify the ingredients. What are ingredients? 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Ingredient. 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Ingredients. For example, what are the ingredients of papaya salad or som tam? 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We have tomato, fermented fish, fish sauce, นะครับต่างๆนะครับเราเรียกสิ่งเหล่านั้นว่า ingredients. 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
2: 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What about vitamin? You find it from?
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0: We are from group 2. I'm chose 2 dishes. They are spicy shrimp soup and mushroom curry with chicken.
1: Protein has shrimp, carb mushroom, fat mushroom, histamine, chill, lemongrass, silver lamb leaf, miracle, chill, lemongrass, fish thought, water, broth, lamb juice.
2: And mushroom curry, protein from chicken and peanut, carb from potato, fat from chicken, mushroom curry paste, vitamin from onions, mineral from onions, potatoes, and peanuts, water from coconut milk.
3: So between these two, I think I should choose mushroom curry. That's my curry because they have like all of it, nutrients and mushroom have more proteins. Yeah, the spicy shrimp soup is have more vitamin, right? But I think it's the protein is more important to my body.
4: Oh, wow, they said they should mushroom. But not Tom Yam Kung because protein is more important for him, okay, and the groups. Thank you very much, group number 2, 2 points. 2 points. Give a big hand, big round of applause. I think we need one more group. Okay, group 3, man. Have group 3.

0: 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for examples นะครับ here นะครับผม you can say hello everyone I am Supanat or I am games I love Thai side barbecue I should pork or beef to get protein I should pork to get protein and fat I shouldvegetable to get vitamin for example do you want to have barbecue with me นะครับ for example for example I have this one everybody let's see นะครับ if I go to the barbecue Thai side barbecue restaurant นะครับ I will choose นะครับ for example I will choose mushroom นะครับ to get minerals นะครับ and I will choose vegetables นะครับ vegetables นะครับ to get vitaminAnd for meat, I will choose pork cube, นะครับ to get fat. And I will choose pork, silky pork to get protein and fat, for example. Okay? You can say anything. You can say that what will you choose and what nutrient you get, นะครับ All right? Okay, everybody, let's see.Do you want to try? I want from group 4 and group 5 first. Now, group 4 and group 5, which group want to try? Which one? Geng, okay. Stand up. And you can join me on the stage. Okay. For example, Geng. Okay, Geng, you can say your name. Yeah. Introduce yourself.
1: Hello, my name is Geng. I'm from group 4.
0: Okay, King. If you go to barbecue restaurant, which ingredient will you choose?
1: I'll choose chicken.
0: You choose chicken to get?
1: Protein.
0: To get protein. What else?
1: I'll choose
0: fat cube. Okay, you choose fat cube.
1: For fat.
0: For fat. And what else?
1: And vegetable.
0: You choose vegetable.
1: For vitamin and mineral.
0: For vitamin and minerals. Okay, that's it.Anything else? Mm. We have vitamin, we have fat, we have protein. Do you need like some carbs? Carbs? Do you think which one is a carb? Okay. Okay. Okay, what is that? Glass noodle. You choose it to get?
1: Carb.
0: To get carb. And that's your meal, right?
1: Yeah.
0: Okay, thank you very much, group. Group 4, 3 points, for example. So, any group want to try? Any group want to try? You ring a bell if you want to try. Now, if you want to try to go to barbecue store, you ring a bell. Anyone, you ring the bell if you want to try. Now, home. Three. Any group five, you want to try? Okay, group one, yeah. Oh, group three, okay. Yeah, sure, you got a point for sure. Okay, you can stand here. Okay, your name is?
2: Hello, everyone. My name is Ton Khao.
0: And
2: I choose this thing.
0: Okay.
2: For fat.
0: For fat.
2: I choose eggs.
0: For.
2: For proteins.
0: For proteins and.
2: Some glass noodle for carb or carbohydrate. I choose vegetable.
0: Vegetables.
2: For vitamin and minerals.
0: And minerals.You have any meat?
2: And I think I got this one. The pork, I guess. So for the another protein.
0: For the protein. And that's,
2: and that's it.
0: And so, thank you very much, group. Three points. One more person, the last person, one more person, the last person. Anybody want to try? One more person. Okay, group two. Okay. Group two.Okay, don't forget to introduce yourself.
3: Okay, so my name is Oki.
0: Okay, Oki, if you go to barbecue,